I can be your angel or your devil. Come back to me. I miss you. Every bad boy needs a good girl.

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2: 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Whatever I play to you, you play back to me.

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1: Party in the park, party in the bush, party under the bridge, party at the restaurant, party at the club, party in the day, party in my house, party on the way to the party.

Party at the restaurant, party at the club, party in the day, party in my house, party on the way to the party at the park, party in the bush, party under the bridge, party at the restaurant, party at the club, party in the day, party in my house, party on the park, party in the bush, party under the bridge, party at the restaurant, party at the club, party in the day, party in my house, party on the way to the

warrior devil. Come back to me. I miss you. Every bad boy needs a good girl.